Oh, this one is going to take you back right now. Life 97.3, I'm Jill Tracy. It's another summer throwback. And this one is Matt Redman with The Heart of Worship. When I'm

0: Amen.
1: Just because you felt uncelebrated, not special, doesn't mean that is the truth. Life 97.3, I'm Jill Tracy, and a friend was sharing a story about how she saw a woman in a grocery store in line who was buying two birthday cakes. And the cashier was a little shocked and said, oh, two birthday cakes, probably thinking maybe they're for her grandkids or, you know, her twins or something. And she said, yeah, two birthday cakes, and they're both for me. And then she went on to say, when I was a kid, when I was a little girl, we didn't celebrate birthdays in my house. We didn't celebrate anything in my house. We were always told it doesn't matter. You're not special. And so it created a wound in her heart that stayed there until her adult years. And she said, through a lot of living, a lot of counseling, I realized I don't have to treat myself the way I was treated when I was little. I can celebrate me. And so she says, I buy two cakes for myself every year, not just the one for me, but the one for the little girl I was, who just wanted to be celebrated. And oh, reading this, I thought, oh, that's so great. I'm glad you're celebrating. I'm glad. But there's someone waiting to celebrate you with the birthday cake of your dreams, so to speak. He looks at you and he sees a priceless gem. And if he had a bakery, it would be full of all the cakes that are your favorite flavor, and he would give them to you to celebrate you. That's how much he loves you. Zephaniah 3 tells us God sings because of you. He dances because of you. So if you feel like that woman did when she was little, I want you to know you are so celebrated and so special in Jesus' eyes.
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0: 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I love hearing the heart behind the new songs on this station. Here's For King and Country and the story behind their new one, What If I Told You?
1: What do you do when you don't feel good enough? 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And so when the chorus says, if you need a shoulder, I can be it, that's coming from God's perspective to you. Because he will be the comfort when you need it. That is what this song is all about. I'm sorry.

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2: 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This week marks the anniversary of her passing. Mary loved Jesus deeply and was known for her kind heart and willingness to help anyone in need. She found joy in gardening, reading, and music, and loved sharing those passions with her children and grandchildren. Joe is thankful for the faith and love she shared.

Life 97.3, Katie Nicole has a new song. It's called I Found Jesus. And she says, I've been through a lot of hurt in my life. And even in the moments when I wanted to give up on God, he never gave up on me. If you've ever felt like you are too far gone, I'm here to tell you there's a God who has never left you and never will.

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1: And sometimes you're just trying to get the kiddos to move on, right? Like, get a move on. Let's go. Let's get ready for the day. Well, I think that's what was happening with Amanda and her 7-year-old niece, Alora. She says, so we were in the car. We were on our way to Sam's Club, and she needed to do a few things. So I told her, okay, Alora, you need to brush your hair, and you need to be done brushing your hair before we get to Sam's Club. And I think Alora got a little distracted because as they were pulling into the parking lot, Amanda looked in the rearview mirror and she caught Alora's eye, who frantically started trying to finish brushing her hair. And then she looked at Amanda with a bit of panic in her face and she said, "Are they not going to let me in if I don't brush my hair?" No, it's okay. I've got my membership card.
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1: 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Life 97.3's Jill and Alan from The Morning Show are on the road. They've been going on the road this summer, hitting different stops in the Northland, doing The Morning Show live with you. There are two more stops left, and they both happen to be next week. The first one is Tuesday. This Tuesday, August 18th, they'll be in Virginia in the parking lot of Canary's Kitchen and Coffee House, starting at 7. So maybe hang out with them early in the morning before you head off to work. Or if you are closer to Shell Lake, they'll be there on Thursday, August 20th, outside of Carrie Bean Coffee. You can find out more about these last two stops with On the Road with Jill and Alan at life973.com.
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Life 97.3 is bringing you back to nostalgia this summer with songs you might have sang at summer camp or youth group growing up. Here's another summer throwback. Oh, love this one. It's Indescribable from Chris Tomlin.

0: 97.3. It started out as a hoarse cry of anguish, and then it turned into loud proclamations. That was not fun. The shot was not fun. I don't want a shot anymore. Nobody can give it to me. I was sitting at the doctor's office just the other day, and I hate to laugh because he was so serious, but it was so sweet. A little boy, he was probably 3. He was walking out with his mom and an older brother, maybe 4 or 5, and she had a baby in her arms, and he was letting everybody know he did not appreciate that shot, did not like it at all. But the mom, she was so calm and peaceful in her speech and letting him just kind of let it out. She didn't tell him to stop crying. She spoke to him quietly and calmly and asked him if the sucker they gave him was nice, and encouraging him that it's all over now. And he just kept crying and letting it out. And I just thought, what a great mom. You know, it made me wonder, what if we were all that honest about the way we're feeling about something? I mean, wouldn't it in some ways be better? You know, of course, in some situations, it might be a little difficult, but there are probably those places where we're safe to let those feelings out, like with our mom or our bestie or our spouse. And, you know, God wants us to be honest with him, and he won't tell you to stop crying either. He knows everything anyway, and he is your safe space. I mean, we read in Psalm 119 that he knew us. He knit us together in our mother's womb. He knows us so well. Why not just let it out? That was not fun.
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Life 97.3. I'm Jill Tracy. It's been great hanging out with you. I hope the rest of your Thursday's incredible. And yeah, we get to kick off Friday night together tomorrow starting at 6.

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1: Okay, Northland, this is one you're going to want on your calendar. 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
1: Happy Friday.
3: You know what I think today could use?
0: Pizza? I feel like I always do pizza on Friday,
3: oh,
0: so it's pizza.
3: For sure.
0: Even,
3: for sure.
0: Even at 6:04.
3: Well,
0: this morning.
3: Not in this moment. How about for dinner? A good pizza tonight.
1: Yeah.
3: But in this moment, I think what a Friday could use is brand new. It's not new, but it's a summer throwback that maybe you haven't heard yet, so it feels new. Wow, this intro to a song is really working out this morning.
0: This is a great start.
3: Well, anyway, it's a summer throwback from Audio Adrenaline.

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2: Already.
3: Oh,
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2: I mean, most places outside of the Northland, they're starting mid-August.
3: It's too early.
2: It's so crazy. But, like, I just can't believe, like, watching my niece get ready for her junior year of high school, like, and she's taller than most of the family at this point too. Her dad's super tall, and it's just crazy when you stop and you're like, oh, it does not feel that long ago when I was holding you as a baby. When you were super little, when you would not

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Okay, Northland, this is one you're going to want on your calendar. Zach Williams is bringing his Revival Nights Tour to the deck October 29th. It's going to be an incredible night of worship. 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

0: God.
1: This is Life 97.3. You know, there are certain seasons of life that I do miss. And there's newer seasons of life. I'm like, man, I'm really enjoying this. For example, my niece Tori is going to be a junior in college this year. And though it was so fun when she was like a toddler, I mean, she was so cute and fun to play with and all that. I am loving this season of getting to have that relationship with her when she's in college.
2: And I think that's something so special. Like as much as like you try to slow down the years when whether it's your kids or your nieces and nephews, growing up, there's something so incredibly special watching them become adults, whether it's going into high school, going into college, like watching your kids grow and be like, oh, who are they going to become? It's scary, but it's also such an incredibly special thing. I think really it just makes me think whatever season you're in, whether like with your kids, nieces and nephews, there's something really fun about just being able to embrace the uniqueness and the specialness of each and every season.

0: Well, this morning here on Life 97.3, we've been talking about just how much we want to try to fight to enjoy the season of life that we're in, because the reality is it's temporary. It started from Alan and I realizing like our nieces and their ages, and we're loving the season of life that our nieces are in and having that relationship, but you also miss when they were younger. And so you just want to enjoy and embrace each season. And so I think I want to practice that a little bit, and I want to ask Alan, what is something that you are loving about this season of life in particular?
1: Oh, something I am loving about this season of life in particular, because I have a 9-year-old son, I have a 6-year-old daughter, and I have a 3-year-old little boy, and all of them are at like various points in various places. I think with my oldest son, I'm just really enjoying. He's always been so enthusiastic, and he's very intelligent. He got his mom's intelligence, and it's really fun to see that continue to grow and to just be so passionate. I really love. He has a good group of friends, and I really love watching him with all of his bros who all really love each other. It's so exciting. I don't know. It's watching how they encourage each other, but also compete makes me really happy. I love watching Samara at this season as she continues to grow, because she's very shy. Like when she's, and I forget about it, because she's just this, to me, she's this like very full of life, outgoing little girl. But then in public, she's very shy, but she's coming out of her shell more and more. And it's such a delight for me when people get to experience what I see in her all the time, which is this joyful, imaginative, playful little girl. And then with Everett, my 3-year-old, that little dude's just a little bucket filler. Like, it's so funny. He's 3 years old. And if he can tell, like, if my wife or I are like having a hard day, he'll just come up to you and just be like, "I love you, Dad."
0: Aww.
1: "Oh, I love you, Mom." Like, he just, like, he sees it. And he's such a little bucket filler at 3 years old. And it's, it's so crazy being a parent of 3 kids and managing these drastically different personalities, the busyness of season of life that we're in. But I do love just being able to pause and really appreciate all 3 of my kids, the uniqueness of them, and the current seasons that we're in with each of them right now.

0: Glad you're here on Life 97.3. Taking a moment to just appreciate the season of life that we're in, even if it is a difficult season. So for Jill just asked me this, what's something you're currently really appreciating about this season of life?
1: Well, I think what's interesting is it is kind of amazing how quickly you can start with the negative. Mm-hmm. You can start with like, oh, well, here's what's hard about this season of life.
0: Well, yeah, Jill asked me that just a moment ago, and I actively had to pause because my brain just went to, oh, well, this thing's not great right now. This thing's not great. I had to pause to really think about what I'm grateful for in this current season.
1: Yeah. So I think that's why we want to practice this in real time this mm-hmm. morning, because you probably could relate to us. Like, you could probably think much quicker about the stuff that's hard about the season of life than what's good. But one of the things that I have really been loving about this particular season of life right now, and I promise I'm not just saying this because we're on Life 97.3, but our team has had so many conversations recently about how much we are loving this particular season, this particular group of people that work at Life 97.3. And I think the reason I want to highlight that specifically is because I have been part of this station since 2019, and there has been a lot of staff changes or position changes or structural changes. Like, change just felt like it was the regular rhythm. And right now, we're in a season where it feels like all the right people are in all the right positions, and we're so grateful for the people that have come before us, and we are loving how God has brought everybody together. And so I think that days when I'm tempted to get a little stressed about getting all the work stuff done and all of that, like, I just want to enjoy the fact that, like, this is my favorite season of being at Life 97.3 right now.
0: It is such a special thing. Like, hearing Jill say that means a lot, too. And it's so funny. I hesitate to say it, but I'm going to, because sometimes it's weird in like a work setting if people are like, we're family. But I'm going to happily put it out there this morning here on Life 97.3, and our crew, when we were hearing us, we're family, and we're really glad that you're a part of this Life 97.3 family too. It is such a special season. I'm just kind of amening along with Jill here.
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1: Just want to remind you, I know that this might seem simple, but I think when life feels stressful, this can be something that's quick to forget. 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

0: on my mind.
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0: It's mornings with Jill and Alan here on Life 97.3. Taking a little bit of time today on the show to just pause and appreciate the season of life you're in, even if you might find yourself in a really difficult season or in a place in life you didn't expect yourself to be. There really is still something so special about being able to embrace gratitude in those seasons.
1: Boy, there is so much that I could say about what I'm trying to enjoy in this season of life. Mm-hmm. But this is not a talk show. This is a music station. So I'm going to try to keep this brief.

0: as a single woman. That at first was actually something I was grieving in the beginning. And what has happened in the last, you know, we're getting close to 2 years now of home ownership, is I have been able to have support and help from people that I just wasn't anticipating. I have felt really cared for in being a single homeowner who doesn't know a lot about home ownership. And even our station manager, Nikki, her husband, Eli, has answered so many questions for me. We've had some incredible listeners who have reached out and offered help with different things. And I think one of the things I'm just really grateful for is discovering what community can look like in a context of life I didn't expect to be in. When you are single and you don't have a spouse that you're kind of sometimes pulling that support from, it has been such a gift to discover that that support can still exist, but it's just going to be in a different place than you expected.
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0: Okay, next week for Life 97.3, on the road with Jill and Alan. It's like the finale of the fireworks show. All the fireworks going off at once. You're like, this must be it, because there's so many fireworks happening. And that's kind of how it feels, because we have two On the Roads happening next week, because it's the big finale of the On the Road season.
1: So we are broadcasting the morning show live this coming Tuesday in Virginia in the parking lot of Canary's Kitchen and Coffee House. So that's this Tuesday. And then on Thursday, we're going to be headed to Shell Lake. We're going to be outside of Carrie Bean Coffee Shop. And that will be the last official On the Road with Jill and Alan for summer 2026. So if you are in the area at all, we would love to see you. You can learn more at life973.com.

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1: New.
2: This is it.
3: So we get to share a song from a brand new band called Lost and Found. And this band, honestly, if you're on Instagram or Facebook at all, you probably noticed this is a younger crew of people that are quickly gaining popularity. It's so fun to see some of the new artists that are entering the Christian music scene. Their brand new song is called Look at What God Has Done. And here they are sharing a bit of the heart behind this song.
4: In Psalm 66, verse 5, it says, come and see what God has done. And again in Mark 5, 19, it says, tell them how much the Lord has done for you. And so this song is representing look and see what God has done in your life, in the lives of others around you. And again, pointing right back to scripture that every good thing and every perfect gift comes from above, from the Father of lights. And so this is just a great reminder to keep seeking Jesus and to see what great

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1: One of my absolute favorite things, I've loved it forever, going to the movie theaters. 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I just love experiences. But I was thinking about this when Kara recently shared that she thought she liked going to see movies, but honestly, it turns out she just really likes eating candy in a dark room where it's illegal to talk to her.
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0: It's mornings with Jill and Alan here on Life 97.3. School is about to start in the Northland here pretty soon. 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
1: Why?
0: It's Project Showdown. Let's compete, Jill. I know we both have things we have to do this weekend project-wise, but who has the more projects?
1: Oh, you're going down.
0: Are you ready? All right, Jill.
1: All right, hold on. I'm pulling up my list.
0: I don't even have a list.
1: Oh,
0: I'm just going off memory.
1: Oh, okay. I do. Here we
0: go. All right,
1: go.
0: We're going to keep going. We're each going to say one thing, and whoever, like, can't think of another thing to say is
1: going
0: to win.
1: Down.
0: All right, Jill, you can start.
1: All right, call Minnesota Power to remove a tree from the power line.
0: Oh, that's awful. Okay, I need to finish getting my new desk set up because we just got a used wooden roll-top desk. Have to finish getting that set up in our office space.
1: Clean condensate box.
0: What?
1: Go.
0: Okay. I need to organize my hunting and fishing gear.
1: I need to fill some nail holes in my siding.
0: I need to put away and organize boxes in the basement that's been there since we've moved in.
1: Clean dehumidifier filter.
0: I need to organize my garage.
1: I need to get a sink bracket for my washing machine.
0: Oh, no. I think the problem is I've gone, like, I'm saying clearly very large projects where I should have gone smaller on those
1: okay,
0: large projects.
1: Fine, go
0: I
1: smaller.
0: Might need to mow.
1: Clean dryer filter.
0: No. I should probably vacuum. I need a vacuum.
1: I am shopping for a potential Wi-Fi enabled thermostat.
0: All right. I'm just...
1: Get the lint brush to clean out from the dryer. Have someone service the hot water heater. Do some research on a generator. I need to build a buffet. I need to build the dining chairs.
0: I'm calling it. Jill wins.
1: All right.
0: Jill wins. Also, I want it noted how specific Jill's was. I think she's a way better homeowner than me. And I've been doing this for like 12 years.

0: Mine is so weird.
1: It's Life 97.3. For example, just saw a picture of my niece, lives down in Lincoln, Nebraska, starting her first day of her junior year of high school.
2: Wait, already?
1: Already.
2: Oh,
1: I know.
2: Oh, man.
1: I mean, most places outside of the Northland, they're starting mid-August.
2: It's too early.
1: It's so crazy. But, like, I just can't believe, like, watching my niece get ready for her junior year of high school. Like, and she's taller than most of the family at this point, too. Her dad's super tall. And it's just crazy when you stop. You're like, oh, it does not feel that long ago. When I was holding you as a baby, when you were super little, when you would not stop talking about your favorite video games and did not pick up on the clue that people had lost interest like that. That doesn't feel that long ago. Time is so weird, man.
2: You know, my niece is actually going to be a junior in college.
1: Oh,
2: this
1: she
2: year.
1: Is.
2: And I got a text from her the other day. And it was a screenshot of like a reel that she saw on Instagram. But the caption is, I don't know what the secret to happiness is, but I've never felt sad making cookies with my aunt. And she sent me a screenshot of that. And I just thought, I miss when my niece was a little girl, but also I'm really enjoying this college age season.
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0: This is Life 97.3. You know, there are certain seasons of life that I do miss. And there's newer seasons of life. I'm like, man, I'm really enjoying this. For example, my niece Tori is going to be a junior in college this year. And though it was so fun when she was like a toddler, I mean, she was so cute and fun to play with and all of that. I am loving this season of getting to have that relationship with her when she's in college.
1: And I think that's something so special. Like as much as like you try to slow down the years when whether it's your kids or your nieces and nephews, growing up, there's something so incredibly special watching them become adults, whether it's going into high school, going into college, like watching your kids grow and be like, oh, who are they going to become? It's scary, but it's also such an incredibly special thing. I think really it just makes me think whatever season you're in, whether like with your kids, nieces and nephews, there's something really fun about just being able to embrace the uniqueness and the specialness of each and every season.
2: Lately I've been reeling, watching the nightly news. Don't seem to find the rhythm, just wanna sing the blues. Feels like a song that never

0: only imagine.
1: Well, this morning here on Life 97.3, we've been talking about just how much we want to try to fight to enjoy the season of life that we're in, because the reality is it's temporary. It started from Alan and I realizing like our nieces and their ages, and we're loving the season of life that our nieces are in and having that relationship, but you also miss when they were younger. And so you just want to enjoy and embrace each season. And so I think I want to practice that a little bit, and I want to ask Alan, what is something that you are loving about this season of life in particular?
2: Oh, something I am loving about this season of life in particular, because I have a 9-year-old son, I have a 6-year-old daughter, and I have a 3-year-old little boy, and all of them are at like various points in various places. I think with my oldest son, I'm just really enjoying. He's always been so enthusiastic, and he's very intelligent. He got his mom's intelligence. and it's really fun to see that continue to grow and to just be so passionate. I really love, he has a good group of friends, and I really love watching him with all of his bros who all really love each other. It's so exciting. I don't know. It's watching how they encourage each other, but also compete, makes me really happy. I love watching Samara at this season as she continues to grow, because she's very shy. Like when she's, and I forget about it, because she's just this, to me, she's this like very full of life, outgoing little girl. But then in public, she's very shy, but she's coming out of her shell more and more. And it's such a delight for me when people get to experience what I see in her all the time, which is this joyful, imaginative, playful little girl. And then with Everett, my 3-year-old, that little dude's just a little bucket filler. Like, it's so funny. He's 3 years old. And he can tell, like, if my wife or I are like having a hard day, he'll just come up to you and just be like, "I love you, Dad."
1: Aww.
2: "Oh, I love you, Mom." Like, he just, like, he sees it. And he's such a little bucket filler at 3 years old. And it's, oh, I mean, it's so crazy being a parent of 3 kids and managing these drastically different personalities, the busyness of season, of life that we're in. But I do love just being able to pause and really appreciate all 3 of my kids, the uniqueness of them, and the current seasons that we're in with each of them right now. So.

0: forever. Amen.
1: Glad you're here on Life 97.3. Taking a moment to just appreciate the season of life that we're in. Even if it is a difficult season. So for Jill just asked me this. What's something you're currently really appreciating about this season of life?
2: Well, I think what's interesting is it is kind of amazing how quickly you can start with the negative. Mm-hmm. You can start with like, oh, well, here's what's hard about this season of life.
1: Well, yeah, Jill asked me that just a moment ago, and I actively had to pause because my brain just went to, oh, well, this thing's not great right now. This thing's not great. I had to pause to really think about what I'm grateful for in this current season.
2: Yeah, so I think that's why we want to practice this in real time this mm-hmm. morning, because you probably could relate to us. Like, you could probably think much quicker about the stuff that's hard about the season of life than what's good. But one of the things that I have really been loving about this particular season of life right now, and I promise I'm not just saying this because we're on Life 97.3, but our team has had so many conversations recently about how much we are loving this particular season, this particular group of people that work at Life 97.3. And I think the reason I want to highlight that specifically is because I have been part of this station since 2019, and there has been a lot of staff changes or position changes or structural changes. Like, change just felt like it was the regular rhythm. And right now, we're in a season where it feels like all the right people are in all the right positions, and we're so grateful for the people that have come before us, and we are loving how God has brought everybody together. And so I think that days when I'm tempted to get a little stressed about getting all the work stuff done and all of that, like, I just want to enjoy the fact that, like, this is my favorite season of being at Life 97.3 right now.
1: It is such a special thing. Like, hearing Jill say that means a lot too. And it's so funny. I hesitate to say it, but I'm going to, because sometimes it's weird in like a work setting if people are like, we're family. But I'm going to happily put it out there this morning here on Life 97.3 and our crew, when we were hearing us, we're family, and we're really glad that you're a part of this Life 97.3 family too. It is such a special season. I'm just kind of amening along with Jill here.
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1: Just want to remind you, I know that this might seem simple, but I think when life feels stressful, this can be something that's quick to forget. 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You can talk to him about whatever is heavy on your heart today.

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0: Okay, you do still have a chance to encourage kids in the Northland as we're getting ready to go back to school with the Life 97.3 School Supply Drive. 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

0: It's mornings with Jill and Alan here on Life 97.3. Taking a little bit of time today on the show to just pause and appreciate the season of life you're in, even if you might find yourself in a really difficult season or in a place in life you didn't expect yourself to be. There really is still something so special about being able to embrace gratitude in those seasons.
1: Boy, there is so much that I could say about what I'm trying to enjoy in this season of life. Mm-hmm. But this is not a talk show. This is a music station. So I'm going to try to keep this brief.
0: We are not an AM station.
1: So I've shared a little bit on the show about how I am not married yet. I don't have any kids. And I have been in a season of life

0: involving singleness that is much longer than I ever anticipated. And I constantly go back and forth between being super grateful for what God has allowed because I'm still single and can make certain decisions. And then I swing back to, man, this is really hard. And someday I still really hope to get married and all of that. All that to say, and being in this season right now of singleness, one thing that I'm really loving is what it looks like to be a homeowner as a single woman. That at first was actually something I was grieving in the beginning. And what has happened in the last, we're getting close to 2 years now of homeownership, is I have been able to have support and help from people that I just wasn't anticipating. I have felt really cared for in being a single homeowner who doesn't know a lot about homeownership. And even our station manager, Nikki, her husband, Eli, has answered so many questions for me. We've had some incredible listeners who have reached out and offered help with different things. And I think one of the things I'm just really grateful for is discovering what community can look like in a context of life I didn't expect to be in. When you are single and you don't have a spouse that you're kind of sometimes pulling that support from, it has been such a gift to discover that that support can still exist, but it's just going to be in a different place than you expected.
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3: So we get to share a song from a brand new band called Lost and Found. And this band, honestly, if you're on Instagram or Facebook at all, you probably noticed this is a younger crew of people that are quickly gaining popularity. It's so fun to see some of the new artists that are entering the Christian music scene. Their brand new song is called Look at What God Has Done. And here they are sharing a bit of the heart behind this song.
4: In Psalm 66, verse 5, it says, come and see what God has done. And again, in Mark 5, 19, it says, tell them how much the Lord has done for you. And so this song is representing look and see what God has done in your life, in the lives of others around you. And again, pointing right back to scripture that every good thing and every perfect gift comes from above, from the Father of lights. And so this is just a great reminder to keep seeking Jesus and to see what great things.

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1: One of my absolute favorite things, I've loved it forever, going to the movie theaters. 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

0: It's mornings with Jill and Alan here on Life 97.3. School is about to start in the Northland here pretty soon. And today happens to be the last day of the Life 97.3 school supply drive.
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Well, happy Friday to you. I'm Kelly. It's Life 97.3. Let's start today off with a brand new song from For King and Country called What If I Told You. Honestly, this song kind of feels like it's reaching through the speaker to just remind you that God, He is the hope and He's the comfort that you need in every moment today.

0: On the night you fall in all the pieces, you can bring your lonely heart to Jesus. What if I told you that I believe it?
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0: You will make time for the things that matter the most to you. I'm Kelly. It's Life 97.3. So my roommates and I were in the group chat this morning talking about our weekends. And now, as three independent women, it might not surprise you that all of us have different things going on this weekend, different activities, priorities, responsibilities, and space to accomplish some of those. And as I was thinking about my own weekend, I was like, man, yeah, I'm making room for some things that I want to get done. But along the way, I realized, man, it is so important that we make room for things that bring us joy. And I really don't think that it takes very long or takes very much or even much in the way of resources. You know, when it comes to joy, there are like the littlest things that you can do in your day that can spark that joy in your heart. For example, this morning I was excited because a favorite band of mine released their new album. And I was like, you know what? I'm going to wear an outfit that kind of matches their like new album. And like if nothing crazy, literally just kind of colorful. And they brought my heart a little bit of joy. And it made me realize, man, it really doesn't take much time or space or things to bring joy to your day. It can start really, really small, but you do have to fight for it and you do have to look for it. So today, as you're making space in your schedule, in your life for the things that matter to you, I hope that joy is on that list too.
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That was Sanctus Real on Life 97.3. I'm Kelly. This next one is from Chris Tomlin. It's a summer throwback song from actually exactly 20 years ago. I always love when I hear this song, I think about just the picture that God paints for us every single day with the sunlight at night, with the stars. Man, is he good to give us a canvas that's new every single day.

0: Summer is not over yet, but we want to make sure local students are prepared this school year. I'm Kelly. It's Life 97.3. Today is the final day of our school supply drive. 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But then also, if you would like to, if you live further away, you can just order some supplies off of the wish list we have on our website. 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

That was Caleb and John on Life 97.3. 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

Here's a cool thought. You haven't met every version of yourself yet. I'm Kelly, it's Life 97.3. There are still things that you are going to learn, places you're going to go, people that you'll meet too. There's still so much of your life you haven't seen.

0: Just because something feels scary doesn't necessarily mean you're unsafe. Hey, I'm Kelly. It's Life 97.3. So I recently had the opportunity to go up to Lutzen Mountains and ride the gondola there. And now, if you've never done that before, basically it is this enclosed contraption. It's red, and so it actually kind of looks like a big apple. And you and your people can go inside. It's fully enclosed. And then you're riding up the mountains as if you're maybe going to go up there to ski. It's like a ski lift kind of thing. But it's a beautiful view whatever season that you're in. And now, something that you might not know about me is that I am terrified of heights. Like, it has been something that I've been trying to overcome. I have friends who have been challenging me in different ways to try to get over it, but it'll always be something I think that I'm at least a little bit scared of. And so as we were actually getting up the hill, we got to this point where there's the gears are turning and it's moving the gondola up the line. And it actually felt like what was going to happen is we were going to just drop down, like as if it was a fast roller coaster. And guess what? We didn't. We just kept going, basically 3 miles per hour, and we were completely safe. But it reminded me of those times in life where maybe you feel like you're not safe, or maybe you feel like uncomfortable, but it doesn't mean that you're actually unsafe. It actually just means that you're in new territory. You're doing something maybe that you haven't experienced before, or you're even on the edge of danger a little bit, but it doesn't necessarily mean that you're unsafe. It might just be something new.
1: Okay, Northland, this is one you're going to want on your calendar. Zach Williams is bringing his Revival Nights Tour to the deck October 29th. It's going to be an incredible night of worship. So grab your concert crew and start making plans, because tickets are on sale now at life973.com.

0: That was Shane and Shane on Life 97.3. I'm Kelly. It's time for New Music Friday, and today we're actually introducing you to a new artist as well. This is Lost and Found with their song, Look at What God Has Done. And here's a little bit more behind the song.
1: In Psalm 66, verse 5, it says, come and see what God has done. And again, in Mark 5, 19, it says, tell them how much the Lord has done for you. And so this song is representing, look and see what God has done in your life, in the lives of others around you. And again, pointing right back to scripture that every good thing and every perfect gift comes from above, from the Father of lights. And so this is just a great reminder to keep seeking Jesus.

0: Some things just never get old, no matter how old you get. Hey, I'm Kelly. It's Life 97.3. Yesterday, I had the chance to do something with my friends that I enjoy every single time I do it. Going out to get ice cream. I don't know what it is about going out for ice cream, but every single time that I've done it in my entire life, it always feels so special. And as I was driving into the parking lot, I actually saw something that just made me smile even more. I saw adults who were straight up going into the ice cream shop by themselves, getting ice cream, and then coming out with just the happiest look on their faces. And it just gave me such delight because I think that it's one of those things that, you know, man, as you get older, life, I think we can see and all admit together probably that it gets harder, right? You start to even just recognize that the world is not the way that it's supposed to be. And so you have to fight for that joy. You have to find those little moments that you can delight in, even when things around you are maybe chaotic or really difficult or just heavy. And so today, I don't know if you can prioritize getting some ice cream or whatever that looks like for you in your life, but man, I hope that you will fight for the joy and the light that is still there, my friend, because it is.
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That was Ann Wilson on Life 97.3. I hope that you got to hear her at City on the Hill last weekend. And actually, right now is a great time to be thinking about City on the Hill 2027. I know it sounds kind of crazy, but actually right now is the best time to get those tickets because they will just increase in price as time goes on. You can get those right now at cityonthehillmusicfest.com.

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There's a difference between being prepared and constantly being braced. Hey, I'm Kelly. It's Life 97.3. Friend, while you're holding on for dear life is waiting for you to let go.

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0: There are times that you might be mistaking familiarity with what is definitely right for you. I'm Kelly. It's Life 97.3. I've been thinking a little bit lately about caterpillars, which might sound a little strange, right? But hear me out. You see, a caterpillar, it knows how to crawl, right? It's worked its whole life. It knows the ground very well. But eventually, what has always worked for that caterpillar, it's not working anymore. And it's not where it's meant to stay. That can happen in our lives too, right? You think about those times in your life where you kind of just know that this is not it forever. In a good way, like you know that there's something more, even if you don't know what that's supposed to look like. Maybe you have an old habit in your life or an older way of thinking. Maybe it's a version of yourself that feels safer simply because it's what you've always known. Growth is one of those things that it's gonna feel awkward because you've never been there before. But it doesn't mean that it's the wrong thing. I hope that, friend, as you're seeking growth in your own life, that you won't confuse "I've never done this before" with "I'm not made for this."
1: 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I was reading in 1 Thessalonians, and I found a part of God's will for my life. In chapter 5, 16 through 18, it says, "Be joyful always, pray continually, give thanks in all circumstances, for this is God's will for you in Christ Jesus." I believe it must be possible to keep our joy, stay fervent in hopeful prayer, and be thankful. This season, I'm going to stay thankful whatever circumstances I find myself in.
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0: 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Yeah.

That was Ben Fuller on Life 97.3. I'm Kelly. It's time for another summer throwback song. Here is Trading My Sorrows from Daryl Evans.

0: If there are two words that will always get my attention all of my life, it's got to be these. Free t-shirt. Hey, I'm Kelly. It's Life 97.3. And right now, if those are two words that also just perked up your ears, well, right now is a good time to listen because August is a Life 97.3 music team t-shirt month. 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

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I'm Kelly, it's Life 97.3. 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And if that's where you're at too, friend, remember that you're not bringing the same person back to the starting line. You're bringing everything that you learned along the way.

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Okay, today is the final day of our school supply drive. I'm Kelly, it's Life 97.3. 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

0: I'm Kelly. 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Okay, this is not a super fun thing to admit, but I wonder if you can relate with me on this. I feel like life is this constant cycle of learning better how to not react, but to better respond. It seems like those moments in life that really catch you off guard, maybe some circumstances or something someone says to you, or maybe even somebody cuts you off in traffic. It's in those moments where you're caught off guard that your responses actually end up telling you the truth about what's been going on inside of you. I heard someone recently say that they're trying to, instead of ask, why did that happen to me? They're instead asking the question, what is my response revealing about my heart? Because, you know, the truth probably is that your circumstances, they don't reveal who you are. Your responses do.
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When you feel like you're living in the dark, what do you do? I'm Kelly. It's Life 97.3. It's in those moments that things feel overwhelming and dark that it's important to step back into the light. Jesus is actually called the light of life. Today, friend, if you're in that place, I would just want you to be filled with the hope that it is never too late for a miracle or for that dawn to break in your life if you're reaching for the light. When you change

0: Well, before we head into the weekend, I want to make sure you know about something fun happening next week. I'm Kelly. It's Life 97.3. All right, so our morning show, Jill and Alan, Mornings with Jill and Alan, are hitting the road two final times next week. Okay, so listen up. If you've not had the chance yet to come and hang out with Jill and Alan in the mornings, you can do so next Tuesday or Thursday. 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They'll be in the parking lot of Canary's Kitchen and Coffee House from 7 to 9 a.m. Come and hang out, play some cornhole. You can get some freebies. We'll have some giveaways. It's going to be a great time. And then 2 days later, they'll be in Shell Lake, actually outside of Carrie Bean Coffee Shop there in Shell Lake. You can find this info for the last two on the roads with Jill and Alan on our website, life973.com. But we would love for you to come and hang out with us. I will be at both of those as well, and I really hope I get to meet you. 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

I don't think there's a formula for how to spend your days, but I do think this is pretty good advice. I'm Kelly. It's Life 97.3. I heard someone say recently, this is your life. Do not rush past it. Slow down enough to notice.

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Hey, I'm Nikki. You know, you can see these guys coming up here in just a couple months. I'll tell you about it right after Running Home.

0: You just heard Cochran and Company running home on Life 97.3. Did you know? They are coming. Yeah, they're actually going to join Zach Williams for the Revival Nights Tour coming up in October. October 29th, to be exact. And so this is going to be a very special night. And we've got all the details for the concert. You know, maybe you want to take that link and send it to someone, invite them. Or maybe you just want to grab tickets and make sure you invite them that way. 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

0: Can we talk about the real and raw side of having faith for a minute? I'm Nikki. It's Life 97.3. Because sometimes I think we make faith sound a little too polished, I think. Like, if you really trust God, you'll wake up every morning inspired. Your Bible will practically fall open to exactly the verse you need, and you'll always know what God is doing. And that certainly has not always been my experience. If it's been yours, awesome. But I'm guessing it hasn't. Most of the time, faith looks like praying the same prayer for like the 100th time and still maybe not finding an answer. Sometimes it feels like worshiping God when you don't really feel like worshiping. And sometimes you're discouraged, or you have questions, or you've been waiting so long that you start wondering, God, are you even still listening? And I think we need to be honest about that. Because having questions doesn't mean you've lost your faith. Feeling tired doesn't mean you're failing God. And not feeling inspired every single day doesn't mean that God has moved. Sometimes faith is truly simply saying, I don't understand this, God, but I'm still here. And I still believe you're good, and I'm still going to trust you with what I can't see. Hebrews 11:1 says, faith is the substance of things hoped for, the evidence of things not seen. Not the evidence of things we completely understand, not the evidence of things that we have already worked out, the things not seen. And maybe that's why faith is worth it. Because eventually you realize your faith isn't built on having all the answers. It's built on knowing the one who does.
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Hey, my name is Nikki. You know, don't stop praying. Your prayers are moving things that you can't even see yet. God's working.

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1: This is Pastor Mike from Good Hope Church, and we are proud sponsors of Life 97.3. I used to think that I didn't belong, I didn't fit in church, and I didn't understand Christian culture. Then I read 1 Corinthians 12. It says, the body is a unit. Though it is made up of many parts, and though all its parts are many, they form one body. So it is with Christ. And it says, now you are the body of Christ, and each one of you is a part of it. I had to believe that I belonged, and now I know.

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0: Well, Virginia, Shell Lake. I sure hope you're ready, because Jill and Alan are coming your way. I'm Nikki. It's Life 97.3. And Jill and Alan taking their show on the road again. And these are the final two stops, by the way. So on Tuesday, they're going to be in Virginia in the parking lot of Canary's Kitchen and Coffee House from 7 to 9 a.m. And then on Thursday, they're headed to Shell Lake, just outside of Carrie Bean Coffee Shop on the 20th there. So from 7 to 9 a.m. again, this is your chance to meet Jill and Alan, or to see them again if you've already met them. And they're going to be doing their show live. So broadcasting live from those locations. There's always some shenanigans. There's always games and laughter. And it's just fun to see the community really show up. And what a bright way to just kind of start your day. So we do have the details for the next and final stops for the On the Road with Jill and Alan tour. Life973.com.
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0: But how about this? Here's a little encouragement from my daughter.
1: Hi, my name is Noelle, and I wanted to share a little encouragement today. Sometimes things don't go the way we want, and we can feel sad or frustrated. But one thing that helps me is remembering that God is always taking care of us. The Bible says, trust in the Lord with all your heart. Even when we don't know what's going to happen next, God does. I try to thank Him for the good things in my life. My family, my friends, and every new day. So today, remember that God loves you, He hears your prayers, and you're never alone. Have a wonderful day, and God bless you.
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Uplifting Life 97.3 of Nikki. You know, sometimes your heart just really needs this reminder, this truth, that everything really is going to be all right. God's there.

0: What do you think of that song? Well, that was Jeremy Camp, Anxious Heart on Life 97.3. And, you know, we do really want to know your opinions on the songs that you hear. In fact, we created something we call the music team. 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And it doesn't really take that much of your time, like maybe 15 minutes. 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

0: 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Hey, my name is Nikki. All right, it's time to leave the stress at work and take God's peace with you.
1: It's been a long year. It almost took me down, I swear.

Life 97.3. Hey, I'm Nikki. Are you a planner? Because I'm a planner. You know, like, I like to know what's happening and when it's happening, and preferably maybe have a backup plan in case the first one doesn't work. Yeah. And then life happens. Am I right? Listen, Proverbs 16:9 says, in their hearts, humans plan their course, but the Lord establishes their steps. Which to me is a really nice biblical way of saying, you can make your plans, but good luck with that. Because sometimes the things we thought were like a detour turns out to be exactly where God wanted us to go. You know, the job that didn't work out, or the relationship that changed, the opportunity that disappeared, or the timing that really wasn't what you expected. And it's easy to think, golly,

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0: Oh, next week, Jill and Alan are wrapping up final stops on the Road with Jill and Alan tour here all over the Northland. I'm Nikki, by the way. And yep, so next week, there's two stops, these two final stops, where Jill and Alan will be broadcasting live out in the community. So on Tuesday in the morning from 7 to 9, they will be in Virginia in the parking lot of Canary's Kitchen and Coffee House. And then they're going to be headed on Thursday to Shell Lake outside of Carrie Bean Coffee. And again, from 7 to 9 on Thursday the 20th. So this is your chance to just kind of go and see them. And they're going to be broadcasting live on location. So you could even potentially be part of the show. There's games, there's shenanigans, there's laughter, because of course that's Jill and Alan. But if you want to find out more about these last couple stops on the tour, you can find that life973.com. Hope we get to see you there.
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Hey, I'm Jill Tracy. Hello and happy Friday night, my friend. I hope it's off to a good start and nothing to keep you from just enjoying all of the goodness of a movie night or a going out night or a doing laundry night. Here's a summer throwback for you. Back to the 90s for this one. It's Stephen Curtis Chapman.

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1: Okay, Northland, this is one you're going to want on your calendar. Zach Williams is bringing his Revival Nights Tour to the deck October 29th. 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

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Hey, I'm Jill Tracy. 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What's your favorite food at the fair? I would love to know. Growing up for me, it was always an elephant ear. I don't ever hear it called that anymore. Now it's always called a funnel cake, but these were huge, and they were shaped, you guessed it, like an elephant ear.

0: Life 97.3 is KDNW Duluth Superior.
1: KRFG Nashua, WDNW Ashland,
0: and KDGR Grand Rapids.